0: Good afternoon, listeners. You are listening to the Sound to MacArthur. My name is Jack Murphy, aka the Nostalgic Music Guy. And welcome to my Wednesday afternoon mix, where I present songs for the past and the present. It is the second day of September, also known as the season of spring. On today's show, since it's another beautiful day out there, we're going to do another round of classic hits in the springtime. With no to the introduction, and yes to jumping the gun, here's our first set of songs. Steal My Sunshine by Len, and Greatest Love of All by Whitney Houston.
1: Hey Matt.
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1: 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Yeah, well, maybe we should cheer him up then.
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Love is a burning thing, and it makes us fiery. Bound by wild desire,

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I know darn well he'll convince me that he's right again when he sings that siren song. I just gotta tell.

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I know darn well he'll convince me that he's right again. 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

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Well, that's what he did, the Reverend Mr. Black. He stood like a rock.

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